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1: And here's Clark with the weather. How's it looking for our weekend boaters out there, Clark?
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10: Here's a look at your evening weather forecast from 88.7 The Tiger and the National Weather Service. Tonight, expect partly cloudy weather with a low around 70 and winds as high as 20 miles per hour. Tuesday should see mostly sunny weather through the morning with a high near 88, with the rest of the afternoon and night seeing a 50% chance of rain and potentially thunderstorms, mostly cloudy weather and a low around 66. Wednesday will keep the wet weather around with continued cloudy weather, a 100% chance of rain, and a high near 80. This has been a look at your evening weather forecast from 88.7 The Tiger and the National Weather Service.

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2: 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Here's a look at your evening weather forecast from 88.7 The Tiger and the National Weather Service. Tonight, expect partly cloudy weather with a low around 70 and winds as high as 20 miles per hour. Tuesday should see mostly sunny weather through the morning with a high near 88, with the rest of the afternoon and night seeing a 50% chance of rain and potentially thunderstorms, mostly cloudy weather and a low around 66. Wednesday will keep the wet weather around with continued cloudy weather, a 100% chance of rain and a high near 80. This has been a look at your evening weather forecast from 88.7 The Tiger and the National Weather Service.

So go ahead and come on in. So go ahead and come on in. So go ahead and come on in. OCD is worse than ever, hands are bleeding, maybe I should take the pill stone. Whoa. Know what's going on with me, some days I actually think I might be schizo. Whoa. Frantic, probably not, but even writing this is making me begin.

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7: Here's a look at your evening weather forecast from 88.7 The Tiger and the National Weather Service. Tonight, expect partly cloudy weather with a low around 70 and winds as high as 20 miles per hour. Tuesday should see mostly sunny weather through the morning with a high near 88, with the rest of the afternoon and night seeing a 50% chance of rain and potentially thunderstorms, mostly cloudy weather and a low around 66. Wednesday will keep the wet weather around with continued cloudy weather, a 100% chance of rain, and a high near 80. This has been a look at your evening weather forecast from 88.7 The Tiger and the National Weather Service.

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8: Here's a look at your evening weather forecast from 88.7 The Tiger and the National Weather Service. Tonight, expect partly cloudy weather with a low around 70 and winds as high as 20 miles per hour. Tuesday should see mostly sunny weather through the morning with a high near 88, with the rest of the afternoon and night seeing a 50% chance of rain and potentially thunderstorms, mostly cloudy weather and a low around 66. Wednesday will keep the wet weather around with continued cloudy weather, a 100% chance of rain and a high near 80. This has been a look at your evening weather forecast from 88.7 The Tiger and the National Weather Service.

I see a spark. 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
2: And here's Clark with the weather. How's it looking for our weekend boaters out there, Clark?
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9: Here's a look at your evening weather forecast from 88.7 The Tiger and the National Weather Service. Tonight, expect partly cloudy weather with a low around 70 and winds as high as 20 miles per hour. Tuesday should see mostly sunny weather through the morning with a high near 88, with the rest of the afternoon and night seeing a 50% chance of rain and potentially thunderstorms, mostly cloudy weather and a low around 66. Wednesday will keep the wet weather around with continued cloudy weather, a 100% chance of rain and a high near 80. This has been a look at your evening weather forecast from 88.7 The Tiger and the National Weather Service.

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It tells you you're weak, you're broken, you're done. But the truth, you're loved, you're strong, you're never alone. 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
4: Here's a look at your evening weather forecast from 88.7 The Tiger and the National Weather Service. Tonight, expect partly cloudy weather with a low around 70 and winds as high as 20 miles per hour. Tuesday should see mostly sunny weather through the morning with a high near 88, with the rest of the afternoon and night seeing a 50% chance of rain and potentially thunderstorms, mostly cloudy weather and a low around 66. Wednesday will keep the wet weather around with continued cloudy weather, a 100% chance of rain and a high near 80. This has been a look at your evening weather forecast from 88.7 The Tiger and the National Weather Service.

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1: And here's Clark with the weather. How's it looking for our weekend boaters out there, Clark?
2: Well, Stacy, we can expect periods of heavy rain across the viewing area. That means all the trash, lawn chemicals, and other hazardous waste on the ground go down the storm drains and into our rivers, lakes, and streams.
1: Gross.
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10: Here's a look at your evening weather forecast from 88.7 The Tiger and the National Weather Service. Tonight, expect partly cloudy weather with a low around 70 and winds as high as 20 miles per hour. Tuesday should see mostly sunny weather through the morning with a high near 88, with the rest of the afternoon and night seeing a 50% chance of rain and potentially thunderstorms, mostly cloudy weather and a low around 66. Wednesday will keep the wet weather around with continued cloudy weather, a 100% chance of rain and a high near 80. This has been a look at your evening weather forecast from 88.7 The Tiger and the National Weather Service.

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1: And here's Clark with the weather. 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
2: 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That means all the trash, lawn chemicals, and other hazardous waste on the ground go down the storm drains and into our rivers, lakes, and streams.
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4: 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Here's a look at your evening weather forecast from 88.7 The Tiger and the National Weather Service. Tonight, expect partly cloudy weather with a low around 70 and winds as high as 20 miles per hour. Tuesday should see mostly sunny weather through the morning with a high near 88, with the rest of the afternoon and night seeing a 50% chance of rain and

potentially thunderstorms, mostly cloudy weather, and a low around 66. Wednesday will keep the wet weather around with continued cloudy weather, a 100% chance of rain, and a high near 80. This has been a look at your evening weather forecast from 88.7 The Tiger and the National Weather Service.

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7: Here's a look at your overnight weather forecast from 88.7 The Tiger and the National Weather Service. This morning should be mostly sunny with a high near 88, though do prepare for a chance of rain as we move into the afternoon with a 50% chance of showers and thunderstorms, mostly cloudy skies, and a low around 66. Wednesday, meanwhile, should see that rain stick around with a guarantee of showers throughout the day and night with a high near 80 and a low around 59. This has been a look at your overnight weather forecast from 88.7 The Tiger and the National Weather Service.

move into the afternoon with a 50% chance of showers and thunderstorms, mostly cloudy skies, and a low around 66. Wednesday, meanwhile, should see that rain stick around with a guarantee of showers throughout the day and night, with a high near 80 and a low around 59. This has been a look at your overnight weather forecast from 88.7 The Tiger and the National Weather Service.

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1: And here's Clark with the weather. How's it looking for our weekend boaters out there, Clark?
2: Well, Stacy, we can expect periods of heavy rain across the viewing area. That means all the trash, lawn chemicals, and other hazardous waste on the ground go down the storm drains and into our rivers, lakes, and streams.
1: Gross.
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7: Here's a look at your overnight weather forecast from 88.7 The Tiger and the National Weather Service. This morning should be mostly sunny with a high near 88, though do prepare for a chance of rain as we move into the afternoon with a 50% chance of showers and thunderstorms, mostly cloudy skies, and a low around 66. Wednesday, meanwhile, should see that rain stick around with a guarantee of showers throughout the day and night with a high near 80 and a low around 59. This has been a look at your overnight weather forecast from 88.7 The Tiger and the National Weather Service.

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5: Here's a look at your overnight weather forecast from 88.7 The Tiger and the National Weather Service. This morning should be mostly sunny with a high near 88, though do prepare for a chance of rain as we move into the afternoon with a 50% chance of showers and thunderstorms, mostly cloudy skies, and a low around 66. Wednesday, meanwhile, should see that rain stick around with a guarantee of showers throughout the day and night with a high near 80 and a low around 59. This has been a look at your overnight weather forecast from 88.7 The Tiger and the National Weather Service.

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3: And here's Clark with the weather. How's it looking for our weekend boaters out there, Clark?
4: Well, Stacy, we can expect periods of heavy rain across the viewing area. That means all the trash, lawn chemicals, and other hazardous waste on the ground go down the storm drains and into our rivers, lakes, and streams.
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10: Here's a look at your overnight weather forecast from 88.7 The Tiger and the National Weather Service. This morning should be mostly sunny with a high near 88, though do prepare for a chance of rain as we move into the afternoon with a 50% chance of showers and thunderstorms, mostly cloudy skies, and a low around 66. Wednesday, meanwhile, should see that rain stick around with a guarantee of showers throughout the day and night with a high near 80 and a low around 59. This has been a look at your overnight weather forecast from 88.7 The Tiger and the National Weather Service.

0: The National Association of Intercollegiate Athletics is home to over 65,000 student-athletes and 250 colleges and universities. 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
5: Here's a look at your overnight weather forecast from 88.7 The Tiger and the National Weather Service. This morning should be mostly sunny with a high near 88, though do prepare for a chance of rain as we move into the afternoon with a 50% chance of showers and thunderstorms, mostly cloudy skies, and a low around 66. Wednesday, meanwhile, should see that rain stick around with a guarantee of showers throughout the day and night with a high near 80 and a low around 59. This has been a look at your overnight weather forecast from 88.7 The Tiger and the National Weather Service.

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1: We'll sing your name from the rooftop. 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
2: And here's Clark with the weather. 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
10: Here's a look at your overnight weather forecast from 88.7 The Tiger and the National Weather Service. This morning should be mostly sunny with a high near 88, though do prepare for a chance of rain as we move into the afternoon with a 50% chance of showers and thunderstorms, mostly cloudy skies, and a low around 66. Wednesday, meanwhile, should see that rain stick around with a guarantee of showers throughout the day and night with a high near 80 and a low around 59. This has been a look at your overnight weather forecast from 88.7 The Tiger and the National Weather Service.

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3: 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Here's a look at your overnight weather forecast from 88.7 The Tiger and the National Weather Service. This morning should be mostly sunny with a high near 88, though do prepare for a chance of rain as we move into the afternoon with a 50% chance of showers and thunderstorms, mostly cloudy skies, and a low around 66. Wednesday, meanwhile, should see that rain stick around with a guarantee of showers throughout the day and night with a high near 80 and a low around 59. This has been a look at your overnight weather forecast from 88.7 The Tiger and the National Weather Service.
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1: And here's Clark with the weather. How's it looking for our weekend boaters out there, Clark?
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9: Here's a look at your overnight weather forecast from 88.7 The Tiger and the National Weather Service. This morning should be mostly sunny with a high near 88, though do prepare for a chance of rain as we move into the afternoon with a 50% chance of showers and thunderstorms, mostly cloudy skies, and a low around 66. Wednesday, meanwhile, should see that rain stick around with a guarantee of showers throughout the day and night with a high near 80 and a low around 59. This has been a look at your overnight weather forecast from 88.7 The Tiger and the National Weather Service.

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2: 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Here's a look at your overnight weather forecast from 88.7 The Tiger and the National Weather Service. This morning should be mostly sunny with a high near 88, though do prepare for a chance of rain as we move into the afternoon with a 50% chance of showers and thunderstorms, mostly cloudy skies, and a low around 66. Wednesday, meanwhile, should see that rain stick around with a guarantee of showers throughout the day and night with a high near 80 and a low around 59. This has been a look at your overnight weather forecast from 88.7 The Tiger and the National Weather Service.

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1: 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How's it looking for our weekend boaters out there, Clark?
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7: Here's a look at your overnight weather forecast from 88.7 The Tiger and the National Weather Service. This morning should be mostly sunny with a high near 88, though do prepare for a chance of rain as we move into the afternoon with a 50% chance of showers and thunderstorms, mostly cloudy skies, and a low around 66. Wednesday, meanwhile, should see that rain stick around with a guarantee of showers throughout the day and night with a high near 80 and a low around 59. This has been a look at your overnight weather forecast from 88.7 The Tiger and the National Weather Service.

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4: Here's a look at your overnight weather forecast from 88.7 The Tiger and the National Weather Service. This morning should be mostly sunny with a high near 88, though do prepare for a chance of rain as we move into the afternoon with a 50% chance of showers and thunderstorms, mostly cloudy skies, and a low around 66. Wednesday, meanwhile, should see that rain stick around with a guarantee of showers throughout the day and night with a high near 80 and a low around 59. This has been a look at your overnight weather forecast from 88.7 The Tiger and the National Weather Service.

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1: And here's Clark with the weather. How's it looking for our weekend boaters out there, Clark?
2: Well, Stacy, we can expect periods of heavy rain across the viewing area. That means all the trash, lawn chemicals, and other hazardous waste on the ground go down the storm drains and into our rivers, lakes, and streams.
1: Gross.
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9: Here's a look at your morning forecast from 88.7 The Tiger and the National Weather Service. This morning should be mostly sunny with a high near 88, though do prepare for a chance of rain as we move into the afternoon with a 50% chance of showers and thunderstorms, mostly cloudy skies, and a low around 66. Wednesday, meanwhile, should see that rain stick around with a guarantee of showers throughout the day and night with a high near 80 and a low around 59. This has been your morning weather forecast from 88.7 The Tiger and the National Weather Service.

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3: Good morning, Campbellsville.

morning. It's a good day here on the morning show. I am bouncing off walls. Can you tell? I am fired up. Having a great conversation with my friends on TikTok as we're getting ready this morning. Some 80s music is what we've been talking about. 867-5309. How many of y'all here on the morning show know that one? How many of y'all are going to get that stuck in your head now for the morning? 867-5309. Somebody's like, what is he doing? I don't know what I'm doing. I'm just having fun because I love being on here. I love the morning show. I love Jesus. And I just love making people try to smile through a crazy world we live in. But if you really want to smile, put down your coffee, put down your drink, go to the front porch and look at the sunshine. Look at the sunrise coming up here in Campbellsville, Kentucky, Greene County, Adair, Marion, Metcalf, wherever you're from. It is gorgeous out there. John 4:23, but the time is coming. Indeed, it's here now when true worshipers will worship the Father in spirit and in truth. The Father is looking for those who will worship him in that way. Do y'all worship Jesus on here? Are y'all worshiping? I know I'm worshiping. I'm jamming. And you know what? Speaking of the 80s, we're not going to the 80s. Oh, I guess I could. But we're going to go back to the 90s sound. We're going to do a little eyes, all eyes on God, Kingdom Cheech. How many of y'all know this sound?

0: Good morning. You've got it on the morning show here on 88.7 The Tiger. Good morning to you. Word of the day, John 4:23. But the time is coming. Indeed, it's here now, when true worshipers will worship the Father in spirit and in truth. The Father is looking for those who will worship Him that way. Are we ready to get fired up? Are you ready to dance? Are you ready to let loose? I mean, the sunrise outside is gorgeous here in Central Kentucky. Bring it on. And you know what else we want to bring on? Bring on the rain. Send the rain. I don't care if every athletic event in the state of Kentucky is canceled tonight. Send the rain, Lord. Pour out your spirit on this continent, this country, this world. We need you, Jesus, more than anything. You know how we do it here on the morning show. We jam. We turn it up. We dance. We have fun. We sing. We praise. Sometimes we got to slow it down and just cry. It happens. It's part of it. But you know what we're going to do right now? We're going to bounce. We're going to get your day started the right way. We're going to get you dancing like David right here, right now. Are you ready? Are you truly ready to dance like David? Because this is what you need to be doing. How about we tell them angels in heaven how we do it down here on earth? Let's do a little kingdom bounce. Right here, right now. Let's go. Let's turn it up.
1: Okay, everyone listen up. People keep asking me, what are you guys doing in there? And I'm like, we're throwing a party for the King of Kings. So if the neighbors think we're throwing a party, well, technically we are.

0: forest. 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The joy doesn't run out when the lights come on. We're not here to fit in. We're here to set the tone.
1: Angels are watching.

0: I don't know about y'all, but I'm sitting here just jamming today. Oh my goodness. Dolly on TikTok is blessing me right now. She is, Nelly, thank you, Jesus. What a blessing today on TikTok. I'm saying it on the airwaves. I don't care. Thank you. I got people sending me goats. Soda Pop Shane. If y'all don't follow these people on TikTok, y'all are missing out. TikTok's where it's at. There are so many kind and caring and genuinely amazing people for Jesus out there. And it's been I've done got 3 whales in the last 3 minutes. 3 whales. And if y'all don't know what that is, you better figure it out. Cause I'm like, oh, all righty. Let's do a little God in Sweet Tea. We're going to do Soda Pop Shane's version. This is Shane Sword, God in Sweet Tea here on The Morning Show.
1: Yeah. Sun coming up, breathing my lungs. God gave me another one, and I ain't need much. Nah, just him. And her.

Yeah. 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And if you got that one beside you, man, you already.

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You've got it on the morning show here on 88.7 The Tiger. Good morning to you. It is a glorious day. How about you give me two hand claps and a Ric Flair? Woo! Somebody's like, what's going on the morning show? Well, I'm just having fun. I'm just having fun. And that's what we are called to do is rise up, dance, sing, praise, give God all the praise, honor, and glory. All the praise, honor, and glory. Right now it is 73 degrees outside, a little partly cloudy. Going to be around 88, partly sunny, a 20% chance of thunderstorms this afternoon. Tonight, going to get down to about 66, mostly cloudy with a slight chance of thunderstorms. Then partly cloudy with showers likely after midnight. So there you go. Little word of the day, John 4:23. But the time is coming, indeed it's here now, when true worshipers will worship the Father in spirit and in truth. The Father is looking for those who will worship Him that way. Are you ready? Are you ready to just jam? Well, this is what I need you to do. Every time we play this song, we're going to do this. I need you to go to your social media. Or text five people. You can text five people. Or go to your social media and put, what a God. FB, TikTok, SCI. I can't say all these names because I get flagged on TikTok. Go to these social media pages and put, what a God, on your story. I need you to do it right now while we play this song, because my God is big, my God is great, my God is mighty, my God is a healer, my God is an overcomer, my God will break that chain. My God will pull you out of a dark valley. My God will put you on top of a mountain. My God says you can move a mountain. Think about that. He is the beginning, He is the end, He is the great I am. And you know what, Satan? We rebuke you in the name of Jesus today. Not today, bruh. We're not dealing with you. So here we go. What a God. Get it out there. Tell everybody you know, what a God, right here during this song.

What a mighty God we serve. What a God. Get fired up today here on the morning show. We're talking a little bit about forgiveness on the morning show here on TikTok. You have to forgive. The Bible says, forgive or I will not forgive. Ooh, boys, I'm going to tell y'all something. I don't care. I'm not patty caking. I don't care. You want to be free. You want to get rid of those chains. You want to take the weight of the world off your shoulders. You want to be able to rise up. Forgive somebody. You have to forgive. Only way around it. No patty caking. I'm trying to find the verse here. I can't find it. I'll find it here in a minute and we'll come back to that. But I'm going to tell you right now. We make forgiveness the hardest thing in the world, and it's the easiest thing in the world to do. How many of you have went to somebody and says, hey, I'm sorry for what I've done, and that person looks at you and is like, I didn't know you did that. I didn't know that there was an issue. You're good. Most of the time, they don't even know that you're upset. That's a fact, and we make it hard. Maybe it's a family member. Maybe it's a mom or dad. Maybe it's a coworker. You want to make things great? You want to make things better? Go forgive. Forgive. You have to forgive. I'm telling you. I'm not patty caking this. And I'm also going to tell you this real quick. You got two options in life. You can say, I accept you, Lord Jesus, as my Lord and Savior, and I want you in my heart. I want a relationship with you. Father God, I believe that you came to this earth. You died on a cross. You were buried and you rose 3 days later. Or you can just turn and walk away. Because here's what's going to happen. It's your decision. You're making the decision. Well, I can't believe a God would do that. Well, you got a decision whether you want to break the law of speeding. You make a decision if you want to put something in your pocket from the store and not pay for it. There's consequences here on earth. Why can't there be consequences with him? It's your choice. One day you're going to meet him and he's going to say, job well done, welcome. Or he's going to say, depart from me, I do not know you. That's your choice. And if I could not imagine what it would be like to hear the words, depart from me, Jesus, I do not know you. Make that decision today. Turn your life to Jesus today. And say, I'm done dealing with this. I'm not going to deal with this. Today is the day I want to accept Jesus as my Lord and Savior. I want Jesus in my heart. It's not hard. And it'll be the best decision you ever make. I promise you that. Because nobody can get you through your daily life without Jesus. Satan, we rebuke you in the name of Jesus. We're going to play a little Not Today, Bruh, here on the morning show. That's right. We tell Satan, not today. Here we go.

0: Muhammad is still in his tomb, and Joseph Smith is still in his tomb, and Buddha is still in his tomb, and Confucius is still in his tomb. But there is one man who was not found in a tomb. I've been there. The tomb is empty. He was seen alive by over 500 eyewitnesses who wrote down accurate accounts that we saw the man who hung on a cross, and we touched the scars.
1: Watch his word. Alive.

Yo, dude, so for this No Idols song, I kind of hear, 1, 2, 3, yeah. Who you call?

Moore, little Brandon Lake, little Schema right there. No idols on the morning show. We play the best and newest Christian music all over Central Kentucky and all over the world. That song right there is in the top five in Christian music. They jam. Love this. A lot of people were like, I don't know about this song. I don't think I like this song. And now it's just booming up the charts. Such a great song. Boom. Oh, I got my three monkey nieces listening in today. My beautiful Sophie. My beautiful Marley. And I want to say beautiful Emmy. But y'all, Emmy's mean to me. She won't even give me a hug. What do y'all think about that? My own niece won't even give me a hug. I'm just teasing. I love her too. She, these curls, I'm telling you, when you get, when you see them and they come running and smiling, I love them. I love these kids. I just, yeah, I know I'm crying. I can't help it. I love the kids. That's just the way I am. I'm a good old country boy. Well, some people say I'm not, but I'm a good old country boy that just, I got a heart that just loves kids. Yeah, they make me cry. All right. Speaking of, mentioning people, my nieces, good morning. Go have a great day at school. Okay. Behave, guys. Don't act like your daddy. Need to remember in our prayers, Rick Wilson, Robbie Spears, Adrian Shively, Joey Wasson, Kevin Spalding, my brother-in-law. He had surgery. He's up at UK. Didn't have the best day yesterday, but continue to lift him up. He's battling cancer. My brother-in-law's dad, he's in a battle. My other brother-in-law, just remember them. And there's so many other people in battles right now. My mama. Oh, I can't forget my mama. She is still in a rehab. She's got to have surgery on the wrist Friday. At first, they were not going to do it, but now the bones did not set right. So, unfortunately, they're going to have to go in and do a surgery on her wrist. Her rehab for walking is, I don't want to say it's not going the greatest, but it's just a slow process. And thank you for that word. Psalm 46:10, be still and know I'm God. All of you who are going through a battle, all of you who are struggling, Psalm 46:10, be still and know I am God. I thank you for people on TikTok because people are sending verses, talking about Jesus, praising Jesus, lifting people up. That's what it's about. Never met these people in my life, but they encourage me. They get me fired up daily. And I know with a shadow of a doubt, if I needed something, I could text them and they'd be praying in a heartbeat. That's how great my God is to bring those people into my life. Gonna play a song right here. This is one I played twice yesterday at the 6 o'clock hour and the 7 o'clock hour. It's called Let It Be. It's called, it's by Johnny Jitsu. And I'm gonna tell you, listen to the words. But let it be me, oh God, to be the vessel for you. Let it be me, Lord, that when the time arises, you call on me. Listen to these words. It'll touch your heart. Rave for him is incredible. That's what he's under on TikTok. Rave, R-A-V-E, four, the number four, him. But his real name's Johnny Jitsu. But I'm going to tell you, use me, let it be me.

We the remnant. 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
1: Every spirit.

You've got it on the morning show here on 88.7 The Tiger. Good morning to you. Okay, I just got to say this. I am literally blown away right now. Blown away. Here's why. On TikTok, we're having a conversation about sweet tea. Sweet tea, I cannot do the noise for that gift that I'm getting. I'm not going to do it live on radio. But thank you for the gifts that I'm getting right now. Okay, yeehaw, there you go. Sweet Tea and Jesus was playing. And we have a person on TikTok that said, sweet tea is nasty. What? What is going on in this world? Oh, my. I'm telling you, I have laughed from the comments and the people. She's on here right now laughing. Her name's Kentucky Mom. She is amazing. She does lives at night. She does Bible studies. But we love her, and we've been picking on her. But who doesn't like sweet tea? Oh, my goodness. All righty. I got one more song for you. Then we're going to have an interview. We're going to do Ski and My Jesus. This is for all the fine folks down in Greensburg, Greene County. This was written for you and your ski.

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1: All righty, you've got it on the morning show. It is Tuesday, which means Trent Creason, but where is Trent Creason this morning?
2: I have no idea. He sent me.
1: What is going on in here? I'm telling you, Trent Creason, he bails on me more than anybody I know. I don't know who's worse, him or Adam Preston. You know Adam Preston?
2: Yeah.
1: I don't know who's worse. What, I mean, it's like they just, they're like ghosts. They disappear. And it's like, poof, 1 minute they're here and 1 minute they're gone. All right, tell me your name.
2: My name is Holland.
1: Holland?
2: Uh-huh.
1: Oh, I like that. Holland, where are you from?
2: I am originally from Somerset, so.
1: Okay. Are you a Briar jumper? Are you a, was it Pulaski County, the Pirates?
2: The Maroons.
1: The Maroons, yeah. Let's see. Southwestern Warriors.
2: Mm-hmm.
1: What else is over there? There's one more.
2: We have a private Christian school.
1: Yes, that's right. Which one did you go to?
2: I went to Southwestern.
1: Okay.
2: Oh, yeah.
1: Yeah. So you know, Scott Dalton? Kevin Dalton?
2: Yes. Yeah.
1: Yeah.
2: Yeah. Yeah. They taught in my high school.
1: Yeah.
2: Yeah.
1: His daughter and my daughter have grown up with each other in softball over the years.
2: Oh, fun.
1: Yeah. So, I know him, really well. We need to remember that community too. Another gentleman, Shane, I cannot remember his last name, passed away last week, over in Somerset. His daughter kind of grew up with us as well, and it's kind of a big loss in the softball world over there. So just remember that community, during this time as, they're going through that situation. But Holland, you're a student here at Campbellsville?
2: Yep.
1: Okay. Was Campbellsville University your first choice?
2: Campbellsville University was kind of my only choice.
1: Okay.
2: A lot of people say, oh, like, how did you choose CU? And I kind of say, it chose me. Cause I really didn't know what I was doing senior year of high school. We kind of had just gotten out of COVID because I graduated high school in 2022. So I think I thought there wasn't going to be a future.
1: Yeah.
2: So, yeah, I just kind of had planned on going to Somerset Community College. Didn't really know what I was going to do. Was just going to get my gen eds out of the way. And then our percussion professor from CU showed up at my school, and he was like, you should come here and be a music major. So that's what I did.
1: Were you in the band?
2: Oh, yeah.
1: Well, I just got to tell you, and I'm going to say it live right now, you guys are awesome. A lot of people don't see the behind the scenes of practice and the time put into performances for Saturday football.
2: Oh, yeah.
1: I just want to say to you, Campbellsville University, Campbellsville High School, Tyler County Green Mary, all you band members, you guys are awesome. Y'all rock and y'all make football fun. No, really, you guys are kind of like, everybody's there to watch the game, but you guys are kind of like a lifeline to entertainment and keep the beat and keep the fun, the rhythm, whatever it may be, whatever you want to call it. But, y'all are great. And I just want to say thank you to, and you make sure you tell your band members they rock.
2: Oh, thank you.
1: I'm a big, big, band, supporter. I would love, I know it's, you can't do it unless it's just an ugly football game, but I would love for football teams to pick one home game that they go out and stand along the football line and just watch them and support them. I know hard to do.
2: They would if they could.
1: Yes.
2: Our football team's really supportive of us, actually. It's really sweet.
1: When the game is over here at Campbellsville University, the football team and the fans come down to the band. And what is it y'all play at the end? You play the fight song or you play something else?
2: We play the fight song. We play Old Kentucky Home. We play Eye of the Tiger.
1: Yeah, but what's the one y'all play at the very end after the game's over? Is it To God Be the Glory or something?
2: Yes, we play To God Be the Glory.
1: Okay, yes.
2: Yeah, at the end of every home game.
1: Yes, that is so, so cool. I love that we do that. I know there's a lot of, like, I'm a big Notre Dame football fan. Love them. And they do that after every one of their games. But the one I love, though, is every time we play a Navy, but we play Army sometimes, they will go down when Army goes to their band and stand behind them and support them and honor them during that song. And then when that's over, Notre Dame will walk to their end and the other team will follow them. But especially with Navy, I know I kind of took a hard left turn, but the bands, it's cool that teams do this and bands do this.
2: Yeah.
1: So kudos to you. So you're here on a music major.
2: Oh, yeah.
1: You must be having ties to campus ministries.
2: Yes.
1: Okay, tell me what you do with campus ministries.
2: Well, I got involved last summer. I was an intern last summer, and that was sort of my introduction into campus ministries. We started a podcast. That was our project. And I went out, worked a couple different Bible schools, worked in the chapel office, and then I worked in the chapel office all this school year. I was a work study. And then I also co-lead for The Vine, which is the Tuesday night worship service. And then we also started a ministry team in the music building called Assault Team, which stands for Student Art Leadership Team. And we started doing some ministry work.
1: Salt. I thought you said assault. I'm like, wait a minute. That doesn't
2: sound. Assault team. Okay. Assault team.
1: Okay. I was like, wait a minute. Okay. Sorry.
2: No, you're totally good. And then now I'm leading out in CU crew this summer. So we have a little crew of four people that, we're helping with camps that come in, working in the chapel office, going out, working Bible schools and doing radio on Tuesday mornings.
1: You got to throw in the radio on Tuesday mornings.
2: Oh, yeah.
1: But the Bible school, you're getting ready to be really busy if that's what you're doing in this area, because it's about time for Bible schools. Do you know what churches you're going to be helping this summer?
2: We're actually going out a couple different places. So last summer, I got to go to Taylorsville First Baptist over in Spencer County, and that was super cool. So we're going back there again towards the end of June. And then I think we're helping out Woodlawn Baptist Church.
1: Okay, yeah.
2: I'm not sure if we're working their Bible school, if we're actually going away with them to their church camp. I have to look at my notes, but one of the two. And then we're actually going to a camp in Ohio. We're just going to travel up there and work at a church camp. So
1: where in Ohio are you going?
2: I honestly have no idea.
1: Okay.
2: I've been emailing. They just asked me how many people are coming, and we're going to be helping out with recreation. So sounds good.
1: That is pretty cool. The reason I was asking is I used to cover Ohio for my old job. I was there for 20 some years, and I was going to give you some places to eat if it was in certain areas, but church camps are so fun.
2: Oh, yeah.
1: Even as an adult, to be able to go work those, the blessing you get from kids is mind-blowing.
2: Yeah.
1: And I'm excited for you guys, because I think you guys will go do great and mighty things. Now you're in the band here at the school, but are you do you do any like part of the praise team or anything like that?
2: Yeah, so I'm a worship arts major now. I was actually a music education major for a few years and then ended up switching. So now that I'm worship arts, I'm like head of the worship team for the school. So we have three different lead teams for campus ministries.
1: Okay.
2: We have a discipleship, a community team, and a worship team. And so I co-lead the worship team, which means we plan the Vine. And we're sort of over making the service order, figuring out, bringing in speakers and whatnot. And then we also get to be on the praise teams if we want to join in.
1: Okay.
2: So, yeah, pretty cool.
1: So what grade are you, or what class are you?
2: So I'm actually coming into my second senior year.
1: Okay.
2: I have to take an extra year from where I switched that major to worship arts.
1: Okay.
2: So.
1: And that's okay. Don't you worry. Second year senior. We'll take that.
2: Victory lap.
1: Just taking a victory lap. Freshman, sophomore, junior, senior, victory lap.
2: Oh, yeah.
1: That's a pretty good title. Did you come up with that?
2: Yeah, that's what I've been calling it.
1: That is pretty awesome. So when you get done with your victory lap, when you grow up, what do you want to do as of right now in your heart?
2: Well, definitely ministry. That's why I switched the major. I had planned on being a music teacher, and I kind of realized I didn't want to have that daily 9-to-5.
1: Yeah.
2: I wanted to do ministry work, and I wanted to do it full time, and I kind of realized I can't be a public school teacher every day of the week and then have like a full time ministry job. So I switched to the worship arts major. And now what I see myself doing is really whatever the Lord brings. Yeah. I've definitely just been given a ton of opportunities. Just seems kind of random, but like everything I've gotten to do in the past year, it's just sort of landed on my plate. Like I've not had to go seek anything out.
1: Mm-hmm.
2: So I've been leading worship at Asbury Church here. So I'm sure after I graduate, I'll continue doing that, hopefully. And whatever happens, happens.
1: Do you have a place maybe in your heart that you would want to start out at as of right now?
2: I love Campbellsville. I got an apartment here.
1: That's a great.
2: I would love to stay here if possible, but I know my brother, he lives in Lexington, and I love Lexington too. So.
1: I'm sorry. I'm just teasing.
2: I wouldn't mind ending up there. I also love E-Town. I think E-Town's cool, but I think it would be cool to live in Utah. I'd live in Utah.
1: See, now, I would love to live near the mountains. I think it would be so amazing. I've got friends on TikTok that live out west, and they'll show pictures or they'll post stuff, and it's incredible. I would love to go visit. I want to go to Montana.
2: Oh, yeah.
1: I think that would be amazing.
2: Sure. Of course, a lot of ranches out there.
1: Yes. Of course, I watch Mountain Men, and I love all the bush people, the people that live off the land. And
2: yeah.
1: I would like to go maybe experience a fraction. I don't want to experience the whole thing, but just go see it and how they do it. I think that would be cool for you too.
2: Oh yeah.
1: And you know, they need Jesus out there too.
2: Oh, for sure.
1: Yeah. Like, I got somebody on here at TikTok that said Montana. Yes. See, I mean, there's people all over the country that are listening to Campbell's University right now on 88.7 The Tiger. So what do you do? How do you and Trent interact a whole lot? Cause he's going to bail on us. We're going to throw him under the bus right here.
2: Well, I work for him in the chapel office, and then obviously leading out when you plan anything for Campus Men, you got to communicate with him a lot. And then I also babysit his kids sometimes, so I've spent a lot of time at the Creason house.
1: OMG, that is so funny. I love Trent. He comes in here, and he's always just so even keel, just so calm.
2: Oh, yeah.
1: And when we have conversations, none of this is planned when he comes in, and he always come back everything with scripture, and I love that. I couldn't remember a Bible verse if I said it 1,000 times and then turn around and you say, what was that verse? I could not remember. I'm terrible. But he could just pop off a verse like that.
2: Yeah.
1: He's gifted, and he's a special human being, and he's a blessing to be around. And I know if you are babysitting, he trusts you and he loves you dearly. So that's a good thing.
2: Yeah.
1: And, you get to be the person in the office with him. So this summer, right now you're on the campus. What do you do like while you're waiting for all this other stuff to really start taking place?
2: We plan and brainstorm a lot for the next year for Campus Men. A lot of the any event you see during the year has been brainstormed by a CU crew member in the summer, probably.
1: Okay.
2: So we do a lot of planning. We think of like what we're going to do for Welcome Week, those activities, any special campus ministry events like worship nights that we're going to do outside of the chapel. We also do a lot of cleaning in the chapel, help get stuff ready for all the camps that are going to come in, like CentraKid. We clear out a space for them to put all their stuff in the chapel. So, yeah,
1: that is
2: a lot of planning.
1: Controlled chaos.
2: Oh, yeah.
1: Do you play much of a part with the CentraKids?
2: Not too much. We kind of are just there if they need anybody in the chapel, if they need to know, like, how anything works in there. We're there to help out, but they're kind of pros at this point. Yeah. They come to campus so much. They usually have it down, but we cleared out, like, we hit backstage. It's called the classroom back there.
1: Yeah.
2: We cleared out the classroom to make sure they had room to put all their stuff. Last year they had like 20 inflatable rubber ducks. I don't even know. So made room for that.
1: Oh my. Well, I'm excited for CentraKids because I made a commitment that I would go to one of their, I think it's Thursday night, Rusty Watkins said, that they have this game that is just, they're all there and it gets water and shaving cream. And,
2: OMC Day, Organized Mass Chaos?
1: OMC Day. Well, I told them I would be a part of OMC Day and I'm going to get a team together. I'm going to see if Dr. Hopkins will join. Rusty Hollingsworth, I'm going to try to see if I can get Matt Payton. And maybe instead of us having a team, but we'll be a team like just to go and each of the groups get one of us.
2: Yeah.
1: Just to kind of help participate. Of course, I've not mentioned Dr. Hopkins or Rusty Hollingsworth like personally. Oh, yeah. So I'm actually saying this on air, and they're probably like, Jamie, stop. I'm not going to do this. But I think it'll be fun to see some of the administrators out there.
2: Oh, yeah. Because it's mass chaos.
1: Yeah.
2: For sure. Organized.
1: But, you know, we all at some point in time are kid at heart.
2: Oh, for sure.
1: You as you grow up, I challenge you to never let that kid in the heart go, because the Bible says, be ye little children. We yeah. are to train our children and lead them up in the right way. And sometimes you have to be a kid to train a kid to get to their level of thinking, if that makes sense.
2: For sure.
1: Of course, my wife says I'm never going to grow up anyway. So my own kids say that they're more mature than me. And I'm like, hey, that's okay.
2: Hey, kid at heart.
1: Hey, I am a kid at heart. I got crying a while ago. My nieces were listening, and I was telling them, hey, and I started getting teary-eyed because I love the kids. I love my nieces. I love my softball team. And it's my job to make sure that I do what God called me to do, as well as you and
2: yeah.
1: and your staff as well. So do you know, today is, let's see, May the 19th. When do you actually head out to your first adventure for the summer?
2: Our first adventure, I believe, is, oh man, I don't know the dates off the top of my head, mid-June, somewhere around in there.
1: Oh, so you've got a few weeks to
2: yeah,
1: before
2: we have a couple weeks to get
1: okay,
2: ready.
1: Okay. Well, that's a good thing.
2: Yeah, we're just going to be hanging out, doing office hours, and then sort of if a church reaches out, says, do you have anybody that could come help youth or anything, we just run and go help.
1: That is so awesome. Well, Holland, right?
2: Yes.
1: Oh, I'm good. I'm terrible with names. So usually when somebody comes in, I have to write their name down.
2: Oh,
1: because I'm terrible.
2: I understand.
1: But Holland, that's a great name. That's a you don't have a lot of Hollands out there.
2: No, I've only met one other Holland in person.
1: I think if I'm not mistaken, I have one on TikTok that comes on from time to time. Their name is Holland, but I can't even remember these people. Like, I can't tell if they're new or not, because there's so many people that come in and out. There's usually about 1,000 people a day, maybe 1,500, that will come in and out at some point in time. So
2: for sure,
1: I can't keep up with it. So anyway, well, Holland, anything else you want to add this morning before I let you get out of here?
2: I don't think so. I think I covered a lot of things.
1: We did. Well, Holland, it's an absolute pleasure to meet you. Thank you for taking time out of your day to come in here. Tell Trent Creason that just because he's sending somebody doesn't mean he gets out of this. No, I love him. One thing y'all do, and I'm gonna challenge you, and I'm gonna challenge him. Keep the concerts coming.
2: Oh yeah,
1: they are a blessing. I don't care if there's 10 people in there or the place is packed. They have been such a blessing to so many people. And stay on him to get Tom Richter as a guest speaker.
2: Okay.
1: Do you know who that is?
2: I know the name, yeah.
1: Have you ever been to Extreme Winter in Gatlinburg?
2: Oh, yes.
1: That's where he's always there.
2: Is he the one that does the magic tricks on stage?
1: He may be. I just know he does. He's hilarious.
2: I bet that's who it is.
1: And he's funny, and the kids just engage in him. He's so good. But I want to stay up. Tom Richter, get him here. I don't care what it costs. Find a sponsor. Find somebody to pay for him. But that's one that, I think you've got to get him here for a day, do something in the day, do something at night.
2: Oh yeah.
1: And I would even do something with him at night to bring in youth groups, because I think they would come.
2: I bet that's the guy I'm thinking of, because he was always my favorite one. Oh yeah.
1: Everybody looked forward to him. But Extreme Winter's great.
2: Oh yeah. I've not been in a long time, but it's so cool. It's so cool.
1: The last one I went to, hard left turn here. Sorry. my daughter and I wanted to go. My wife and other daughter didn't want to. So we went down. We got to see Skillet on Friday night. Got to meet John Cooper. Do you know Skillet?
2: Oh yeah.
1: Okay. I got to meet John Cooper.
2: I might have been there.
1: I was so fired up. Well, we both got sick.
2: Oh no.
1: Oh no. I ended up being in the hospital
2: on
1: Monday
2: gosh.
1: Morning. Yeah, I had a situation, but I missed for King and Country. Somebody else was there, but
2: that's the one I was at. No joke. I was at that Extreme Winter.
1: The bad thing about Extreme Winter is you got to be careful, because sickness spreads
2: it's
1: a constant cleanup. If you get my drift at Extreme Winter,
2: it's bad. I understand.
1: But man, it's so good to watch.
2: It's so fun. I'm always so exhausted. Exhausted that weekend.
1: Yes.
2: Yeah, when I would go growing up, like, we would wake up and have our own Bible study, and then we would go to the morning session, and then when we would get back at night, we would once again, like, have our own Bible study with our youth group. So you're just going, concerts and Bible studies all day, barely any sleep. But it's so fun.
1: Yeah, but you You get some incredible messages.
2: Oh, yeah.
1: You get to see incredible artists. That is what's cool. And you may know this, you may not, but like if Skillet is playing Friday night, when they're done, they load everything up on the bus and they go to Branson, Missouri. Because there's two extreme winters going on at one time.
2: Oh, wow. I didn't know
1: that. And it's the same artist at both. So when Skillet's done, they load up and they go to Branson. And whoever's on Friday night at Branson loads up and comes to Gatlinburg. Like, they're going back and forth. And here's the funny thing. It's not just that one time. There's multiple sessions of this. So there's, whoa. I think there's three different sessions. So they're going back and forth three times. It's really cool how this is set up. Anyway. I'm going to let you get out of here, Holly. Thank you so much. And listen, if y'all need anything, you need to spread a word or whatever it may be, let me know. Come in. And thank you for listening to The Morning Show and 88.7 The Tiger. We try to play stuff that you kids will like.
2: Oh, yeah.
1: We really try to keep it upbeat and especially uplifting in the morning. So just make sure you tell Trent we said hello and we miss him.
2: I will.
1: All righty. Holland, you have a great day and good luck and hope everything this summer goes great for you, okay?
2: Thank you.
1: Absolutely. You're welcome. That is Holland with Campus Ministries. Let's get to the music. How about we do a little elevation worship with I Know a Name here on The Morning Show.

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1: You've got on a morning show here on 88.7 The Tiger. Good morning to you. I hope your day is going amazing. We are jamming this morning, playing the best and newest Christian music. 75 degrees outside right now. Going to get up to about 87, partly sunny. 20% chance of thunderstorms this afternoon. Going to be at around 66 tonight with more rain. We need rain, so I hope it hits. That would be a good thing. All right, word of the day before we get to these kids. John 4:23, but the time is coming, indeed it's here now, when true worshipers will worship the Father in spirit and in truth. The Father is looking for those who will worship Him that way. You know what's funny about this verse, because we were just talking about the music these kids listen to. The word says the Father is looking for those who will worship Him that way. The music these kids listen to is absolutely
2: atrocious.
1: Awful. I'll say it. All righty. We got TCYC, Tyler County Youth Coalition, in studio. I can't even say it right. This is a stand together for drug-free future. These kids are here to promote no smoking, no vaping, no drugs, no anything. So how is this group going?
3: It's going amazing. Thanks for having us on here.
4: Yes, thanks.
3: We've been busy.
4: We've been very busy.
1: So tell me a little bit about what you guys do within the school to help bring awareness.
3: Yeah, so recently in the school, I've been working on this big board that we're putting on our wall. It's basically like that flyer, just a way that people can get help and find us if they haven't heard about us. We're trying to find more stuff to do in the school, to be honest, right now, because we've done a lot this year already. Mm-hmm. So,
1: can you tell a difference with some kids when you're trying to tell them to quit smoking, quit vaping, quit doing certain things? Can you tell that some kids are starting to wake up and realize they need to stop doing this?
3: Yeah, I can definitely tell, honestly. Whenever me and Jade, we taught a class a few weeks ago.
1: Wait, what?
3: Yeah, we taught a little class for...
4: I wouldn't attend that class. I'm joking.
3: But it was basically a nicotine prevention class that was out in the Ag Building at Taylor County High School. And, you know, the longer we went on and the more in-depth we went and the more people we saw that were definitely... Like, you could tell when someone's changed or when they want to change. And we definitely saw that, and then we followed that up with encouragement to their friends that if their friend does want to quit, that you need to help them and be there for that person and not make fun of them back into doing it again.
1: Well, the one thing you got to do is you hit it right on the head. You cannot, when kids want to come clean and they want to take that step, you're right. Don't throw rocks at them. Don't crucify them, because they're taking a stand to say, I want to stop. The problem is I see with these kids is they get going and they go so deep into this, whether it's smoking, whether it's vaping, that it is so hard to quit. And I will commend any child that is like, I've got to quit. We know that vaping is in all levels of the schools, at all the schools. It's not just Tyler County, Campbellsville, Green, Marion, Adair. Every school, there is a issue going on with the vaping thing. Now, let's talk about the vaping, because I know y'all were trying to get a bill passed to get the flavors taken out. Is that correct? There's something about y'all were talking about the flavors.
3: Yeah, so next year, one of our goals, like this year our goal was to get a bill passed just in general over vaping legislation. And next year our goal is to get a bill passed that gets flavored vapes off the market. But since the last time we talked, the FDA authorized and legislation was signed for flavored vapes that are fruit flavored. And so right now fruit flavored vapes are FDA approved, which has never happened before. They justified it because it's healthier, they say. So they're putting thousands of chemicals, rat poison, other things like that, and then they're masking it with oranges or strawberries, and they're deeming it healthy. And so the thing that's going to struggle with is people aren't going to go smoke rat poison, like rat poison flavored vape. They're going to go smoke a cotton candy vape, if that makes sense.
1: Yeah, it makes perfect sense.
3: Since most people were like, it's not authorized, so it's not healthy. But now that it is authorized, they have no reason not to do it. And so that makes things a lot harder. But I think this past year, we got a bill passed. It was Senate Bill 74 and House Bill 187. And so it did get passed. So that $10 million that I talked about is now in a prevention fund allocated to other groups like us, yeah. Odonta, other things like that.
1: What help are you getting from, well, let's just go ahead and say it. We have Mike Swise and Sarge Pollock. What are they doing to help? Because I know they have been, y'all have been dealing with them some with all this.
3: Yeah, they have been tremendous help. So whenever this bill got introduced, Max Wise sponsored it on the Senate side and Sarge Pollock sponsored it on the House side, as far as I know. So that is a big help, especially when you've got big names like that that sponsor a bill that's kind of coming from the bottom, that's really not prioritized in today's world with everything going on in legislation. Mm-hmm. So for them to sponsor that with big names and big positions, it helped us tremendous. And one thing about Max Wise is that he's always there for us in general. Like if we need anything, he's always there. If we need to call him, he would pick up. We saw him at school the other day, and he was doing something completely different. He stopped to say hi to some of us. So he really does care about the coalition we run. His sons were a part of it, and so that's amazing. And then Sarge, he's a great guy. He sponsors us on the House side for most things, so they help us a lot, yeah.
1: Sarge is one of the funniest people you could ever meet in your life.
3: He likes chocolate gravy from Druthers.
1: He loves food, period. Yeah. I got to say this. Keela from over in Russell County, she's listening in, and she taught a class about this, what y'all are doing here. So what schools do you guys interact with the TCYC as far as just – it's Campbellsville's included as well, right? Don't y'all work with other schools about this?
3: Yeah, so throughout the year, one of our goals at the coalition set was to work with schools. And so this year, we got a coalition started in Greene County, and so that was a big thing. And then Marion County? Or Russell County. Yeah, Russell County.
1: Okay.
3: We went to their middle school, and we went and gave a presentation to them. And so this year we got out to Greene County and Russell County Middle School, which Russell County Middle School is with their high school. Like it's one big coalition.
1: Okay.
3: So, yeah, we helped them get started, and we're still in contact with their advisors. So they text me sometimes if they need anything or advice like that from me, Jade, or my dad. So, yeah, we've worked with those two. Next year, if anybody's listening from Campbellsville, I really want to get involved with Campbellsville. That would be great. So that both schools could work together on this issue. But no, we have not worked with Campbellsville yet.
1: Well, the one thing is I want you to get involved with every school.
3: Yeah.
1: A lot of people don't understand that. I don't care. I'll say this and I can get crucified for it. But years ago when the girls were born, they might not even know this. I hope they do. I went to the city council and said, we need smoke-free restaurants. Now, my proposal was, instead of walking into a restaurant, walking into the smoking area, and then going to an area that's smoke-free, but there was no wall to make it smoke-free. So my proposal was, hey, let's go in and let's make smoke-free as you walk in and put smoking in another room with a wall and door and ventilation. I do believe if they wanted to do that, they can. I didn't want to cut it out. But the city council ended up just going, because everybody at that time was doing smoke-free restaurants. Here's a kicker about that I love. People were coming up that were smokers that said, thank you for doing that. We don't like being around smoke when we eat. So here's my thing. If we need to get adults on board to understand the importance of back you guys for what you're doing, because I think what y'all are doing is awesome. I think it's great. I think it's needed. I think there is a terrible thing going on with our youth right now. When it does come to vaping and smoking and drugs, we want it stopped. So what do you do? What do you have to do to try to get in with other schools to start programs at their schools?
3: Do you mean like what the process is?
1: Yeah. What kind of,
3: so
1: how do you
3: get? So for us, we have a leadership kind of committee in TCYC, and so me and Jade are the president and vice president, and so normally their advisors reach out to us directly, or they reach out to my dad Bruce Crouch,
1: yeah,
3: or our advisor, Mariah Nicholas, and they get in contact with us. But as soon as we get in contact with them, we never turn them down. We're really excited to go work with other people. And so we get, we ask them what they want, what they need. And so if they need kind of a jump start, we can give them a presentation on what we've done. Or if they need just a start from the bottom to get some foundation, we can even start a presentation for that. And so we're really open to designing something for each person because everyone's coalition is different.
1: Yeah.
3: And then we get that presentation together. We get the group that's going to go, which is normally this crew right here. And then we go in and we give the presentation and we answer. We give about 20 minutes for questions and just time to mingle with them because we don't want to just be the people who come in and give presentations. We want to be partners.
1: Absolutely.
3: And so that's a big thing in today that people don't understand is that if you just go in and give a presentation, turn around and walk out, they didn't even get to know you. They just got to know your story. And I think if they get to know you outside of your story with advocacy, they will partner with you more. Like, we're still planning on going back to Russell County and Greene County and helping them out. We've actually been in contact with their advisors recently.
1: Is it something that, like, at the state, like with Sergeant Max, that they, I don't know how to word this, like they could start a program like TCYC to get all schools in the state started on this? I mean, is that something that can be done through them to help them teach all schools, all communities to start this program?
4: Well, there is a club through the Capitol, right?
3: Yeah, so I can't really speak.
1: Finally, somebody else spoke.
3: Yeah.
4: Sorry.
1: It's okay. No, I love it.
2: Yeah, we hate it.
3: They hate my voice.
1: Oh, but, that's what I was saying.
3: I can't really speak for Max or Sarge because I honestly don't know what their legislative standpoint on it is. But
1: no,
3: I can say
1: that
3: the Attorney General has a youth advisory board that he's trying to push out addiction websites and things like that. And there's a board at the University of Kentucky called I Can End the Trend, and that's kind of the statewide board, I guess you could say.
1: Yeah.
3: And so they do what we do at a state level. So they go to all 120 counties and give presentations and they hold trainings and different things like that. So I would say that is the most state. That's like between local and legislative.
1: Keela from Russell County, she, sometime in the future in Adair, she acted like that, Adair County is looking to get in this as well. Had a young lady on here that said she quit smoking and vaping after 30 years. Just got tired of doing it, gave it to God, and has not picked it back up since. I do have a question. You were talking about rat poison a minute ago. Is that something that it's in the vapes now?
4: Yes.
1: Even in the state of Kentucky?
4: Yes.
3: Yeah, so they've got rat poison, weed killer, toxic metals, everything like that. Off the top of my head, I can't name them all, but they've got hundreds.
4: Isn't there like 1,000 chemicals in each
3: vape?
4: Yeah,
3: there's close to 1,000 chemicals, if not more, in each vape right now. And the thing about modern technology is they're more than likely adding some.
1: Do you know if it's just Kentucky or every state that's allowing this?
3: Every state.
4: Well, I know that, like, everybody uses the same vapes. Like, there's people from California that use the same vapes as Kentucky.
1: Okay, so it's every state. Because
4: yeah.
1: I had somebody on here listening right now. They're asking questions on TikTok. And you got on the morning show, 88.7 The Tiger. We're at Campbellsville University. The reason we're talking about this is we're trying to help educate people about vaping, smoking, drug awareness. Tyler County Youth Coalition team is in here right now, Stand Together for a Drug-Free Future. They are trying to educate and teach people what is going on when you try these products. This is not a thing that we're trying to condemn anybody. We're trying to educate people to help them to walk away from what they're doing to bring more awareness in this situation. That do you know a number of – what's the statistic of the amount of people that are smoking and vaping in this country? Do you have that statistic?
3: In the country or in the state?
1: Okay, let's just do Kentucky. Do you have that?
3: I think it's, I used to know it. I think it's 76 to 74.
4: Percent?
3: I think it's, that's the youth.
1: That's percentage.
3: And then I think
1: that 70 some percent of youth.
3: I'm pretty sure.
1: Is doing this.
3: And then I think
1: holy
3: for the whole state, I think it's like 42.
1: Oh,
3: I think
1: my.
3: Those could be a little changed because I read that at the beginning of last year, but they were really high whenever we worked, when we were at the legislative front. It really shocked us.
1: So a person said, sadly, it's not enforced very strong. What is being done to, I'm trying to think how to word this because I'm trying to be very kind here. What is the, if a kid gets caught, what is the punishment for someone? Because I don't think we need to crucify these kids and punish them to make them mad to quit. There's got to be a way to punish them to help educate them. Does that make sense what I'm saying?
4: Are you talking like punishing in like the school or the law?
1: Just anybody. What, so what's the age that you can do this legally?
4: 21.
1: Okay, so anybody under 21 is not supposed to do this. Yeah. So how do you, if in the schools, what are they doing to try to bring awareness instead of just putting them in A school or whatever? I mean, what kind of education are they doing to help them if they get caught?
3: Yes.
1: Yeah, am I making sense what I'm saying?
3: Yeah. The school, whenever they do get put in ISS, but when they're in there, they do a program that is vaping prevention on Google Classroom. I have no idea how enforced that is or how beneficial it is. I do know it's a thing, but yeah, most of the time if you get caught with a vape or a dap pen or something like that, you do get sent to ISS in our school.
1: So when you guys are going around each radio station, you've been here on 88.7 The Tiger. You went to the Big Dog. Did y'all get on Q104 and K-Country?
4: We've been on Q104 before, but not today.
1: Okay. Are y'all planning to go back to there?
3: If they have us back on, we'd love to.
4: Yes.
1: Well, if you need help, let me know. I'll get you on there.
3: Yeah, we love help. We can't really we like when
4: you help us, Dad.
3: Yeah, it's hard to get on radio stations in high school, to be honest.
1: Well, I'll help you. I have no issue with helping you because I am so pro what you guys are doing. I'm just being honest here. I know we're a Christian station, but the Bible also says don't harm your body. Don't do things that you shouldn't be doing. But, you know, I'm pro what you're doing, especially for you kids. If my kids were to do this and I found out about it, the wrath of God would be a whole lot better for them than me. I can tell you that right now. And I'm not being mean, but and same for you guys. If I find out y'all are doing it, don't think I'm not going to approach you and say, what are we doing? Why are we doing this? I'm one of those dads because your future. No, your health is so important. I saw my uncle die. Because he was a smoker all his life, and he had honeycomb lungs, and he basically suffocated because of all the years of that. And no, I'm not trying to be graphic. I'm not trying to be mean, but I don't want to see you kids go through this. I want you guys to have a great life and be healthy and make good choices. And I'm sure the peer pressure with you guys at school is probably big. Do you have a lot of peer pressure to do this stuff within schools?
3: Yeah, well, first thing I want to start off with, I just looked it up. It's 35% of people who use vapes in Kentucky.
1: Okay.
3: So it's went down about 7%, which is amazing. And then, I know, you guys got anything on peer pressure? I've talked the whole time.
1: No, it's okay. So when you guys are walking around school and you see, I mean, I know you've seen your friends do this, and it's not just one school. It's every school's an issue, just being honest. It's not just Tudor County. It's Campbellsville, Green, Marion, Adair, all of them. So when you see your friends, I'm sure y'all have friends that do this, right? Okay, yeah. Does it make you want to do this? Or do you say, hey, what are you doing? Why are you doing this? Do you try to be a friend and say you need to stop? Or do they? You just want to do it to just be a part of it? Does that make sense what I'm saying?
2: Yeah. Honestly, in the schools with peer pressure and everything and, like, seeing your friends do it, it's not really like a – it's like you want to help, but most of the time these kids that do this are like so hard-headed about it. There's not much you can say that'll convince them not to.
1: I get that, and that makes sense. Absolutely.
2: I mean, there's always an effort on it, but most of the time it's just these kids doing it, and there's nothing much really you can try and tell them. And then in the schools, like, it's just second nature. Everybody, like, you can't go to the bathroom in between class change without, like, smelling one.
4: Not just vapes, though.
2: Oh, yeah, like, not just vapes.
4: Weed. They can't even go to the bathroom. Yeah. It's gotten to the point in the schools where they've had to lock the bathroom doors. Like, in lunch, you can only go to the ones where the administrators are by. And
1: so basically, as parents, we need to start paying more attention to our kids. Because in the big realm of things, it starts at home.
4: Yeah.
1: And then you kids, I just hope you guys don't have the peer pressure to cave when it arises. I hope you are strong enough in your heart, your mind, your soul, and your faith to say, I'm not doing this.
4: But I also think that, like, people in Campbellsville, like, I feel like peer pressure to do, like, drugs and alcohol and vapes are probably in, like, bigger cities where they can get more of that. Like, if I was to be in Louisville, like, where the population's bigger and all that stuff was going on, there's probably more drugs there, and people would want to push more people to do drugs there. There's not that many drugs here.
1: Gotcha. Okay.
2: Yeah, and in schools, I mean, most people think that this is just a high school thing or maybe even starting off in middle school, but this starts even as low as third grade.
4: Yeah, what? There's been someone...
2: There's been,
5: even when I was in fifth grade, like, I knew that's like when, like, the Juuls came out, and like I knew what a Juul was.
1: What's that?
5: A brand of vape.
2: It's a brand of vape.
1: Okay, sorry.
5: Like, in fifth grade, I knew what that was. So it's like, it's starting young.
1: That's where, as an older adult, I have a issue's not the right word. I have a massive concern about that. And here's the thing, schools can only do so much. I mean, their hands are kind of tied when it comes to some of this, because all they can do is try to tell you to stop. And a lot of it comes down to the parents at home to educate themselves, to start paying attention. Start going through the drawer. Start going through everything they own. Start checking phones and making sure there's no conversations on phones about all this. Yeah, I'm talking to parents right now, but I'm glad y'all came in. I love helping support you guys. And bringing a awareness to our community, to our schools. And I challenge every parent to sit down and talk to their kids to really see what's going on with their children and ask them questions. Because I think if a parent sat down and talked to you guys, would y'all be honest with your parents if they ask you questions? Or do you feel like... you don't want to answer because you're afraid of consequences.
3: I feel like that's how it is with everything. You know, when you're doing something you shouldn't be doing, whether that's smoking or something else that you guys have set in your home, I think it's hard to come up to somebody who can punish you in general and tell them you did something. Like it's hard to go up to the police officer and tell them you ran a stop sign. And so that's kind of how it is with at home. It's hard to know you're vaping and you know you get the social status from it at school and then go home and say, I need help. So I think it's not even hard. It's scary for most people because they don't know how to handle it. They know how to get into it, but they don't know how to handle what could happen.
1: So I think that's a big thing right there, what you just said.
4: I feel like in that same situation, like me and my sister are very close with you and mom. We tell you everything that happens in our lives.
1: I will give you credit. Y'all do a good job of that. Yeah. Even whether we like it or not.
4: Yeah.
1: Like, but
4: we trust y'all.
1: What'd you say, Zoe?
4: Trust y'all to actually listen to us and treat us as people.
1: So, you know, I had someone on TikTok said, you go through your kid's stuff. I would 100% go through your stuff if I felt like there was a situation, there was something going on. Not to be evil, not to be mean, but as a parent, I hope all your parents in here go through everything that you have because it's because they care about you. They want to make sure you're safe. You're not doing something you shouldn't be doing. Because when you get out of high school and you start college, the peer pressure that's coming is going to blow you away. It's going to be mind blowing that the people, oh, come on, just do it one time. Come on, just do this one time. No. It's the one time that'll get you. It's the one time that'll bring you down. I've seen it firsthand from people that in my life when I was young, and it's so hard to say no because you feel like you're going to lose a friend. Well, I hope you do lose that friend because you say no. I'm just telling you. I'm being honest with you. I don't patty cake it here. Lose a friend to not do this and not give in to peer pressure. I'm telling you right now. It's hard.
3: And there's a dip for the parents out there. We've always said this, me and my dad, is there's a difference between protecting your kid's privacy and, like, respecting your kid's privacy and then realizing that your kid could be in danger. Like, you can say, like, parents today are like, they deserve their privacy. I'm not going to go through their things. But if you're never checking up on what your kid's doing in today's world, on today's social media and things like that, you're almost putting them in more danger than you are privacy.
1: I'm going to reiterate what he just said. Going through their social media and their phones is a big deal, and it's something that we all need to do as parents. Had somebody right here. The Bible talks about peer pressure a lot. Yes, you have to check. Parenting is so hard. Parents are not involved enough. I mean, these are people on TikTok that are listening right now that are encouraged by what you kids are doing right now. Y'all don't have a clue until you get older, and you're going to look back and you're going to realize, I was trying to make a difference. But I'll tell you right now, and I'll tell every one of you kids and any kid that's listening, if you get in a situation of peer pressure and you need somebody, you call me, and by George, I will show up. I will tell you that right now. Zoe Matthews, am I telling the truth or not?
2: What'd you say?
1: If you were to call me and says, hey, I need you, do you think I would be there, yes or no?
2: No.
1: Are you serious? Oh, my gosh.
2: Well, I think it depends on what it is. I think if it was something like...
1: Okay, let me ask you this thing. Yeah, let me do this.
2: Yeah.
1: If you were scared to call your mom or your dad and you needed help...
2: Heck no, you would not be the one that I'd call.
1: But what I'm saying...
2: You're a gossiper. You tell my mom. If I didn't want to tell her, you would.
1: I would not tell your mom. No.
2: You're such a liar.
1: I would hope... Y'all, this is like my kids, so don't pay attention to that. But I'm telling all y'all right now, if you were in a situation and you needed me, you could call me, and I bet me and Jess would be there in a heartbeat.
2: I'd call Jess.
1: Okay. But what I'm saying is, don't pay no attention to her. She's a goofball. But what I'm saying is find someone that you would be safe enough to help you. But here's what I would also tell you. Once you get through that situation, tell your parents. Have a conversation with your parents. Because, like these two, I hope they go to Jessica every time there's a situation. It's fine if they don't come to me. I'm fine with that. But I'm telling you, make a decision today to stay away from peer pressure and just say, I'm not doing this. Walk away. Lose your friends. Get a new group. Do something else. But walk away and ask somebody, I need you. I know we joke around a lot, but I'm telling you right now, if it was serious, y'all, I pick on her something fierce. And a lot of times I do call her mom just to be ornery. But in a serious situation, I'm looking at y'all and I.
2: You FaceTimed my mom when I told you that I didn't have chores at home.
1: That's a different situation. That was a joke. We were joking. But we're talking about vaping. We're talking about drugs. We're talking about other situations. I pray y'all would call. I'm telling you. Find somebody that you can reach out to. All right. Anything else you guys want to add here on the morning show as we talk about TCYC and standing together for a drug-free future and community here in Campbellsville, Tyler County?
3: One thing is that parents, if you are struggling with addiction, I know we talk about kids a lot.
1: Come on.
3: But parents, if you're struggling with addiction and you've got somebody in your life that is leading you into that, change your life before it changes someone you love.
1: Come on. I love it. That was a good word there. Anything else?
4: That was fire. Thank you for having us. We really appreciate it.
1: Well, anything I can do here at this station to help.
4: You're the best ever.
1: Well, I love you. You know that. I love your sister, and I love all you kids. Even Zoe. I love her dearly.
2: I love you too.
1: I love Jade and his sister and Zach. I'm telling
4: Bailey.
1: Bailey. I said his sister.
4: Bailey.
1: I'm terrible with names, y'all. Y'all know this. But anyway, you call me if y'all need me. Y'all welcome to come back anytime because if there may be somebody on this radio station that's struggling. We talk about it all the time. Go to the altar. Leave it there. Pray to God. He has you. He will lead you. And I'm grateful for what y'all are doing. One day, you're going to realize y'all are making a difference. I promise you that. Y'all make a difference in my life that you're standing up trying to make a difference. And we need.
4: We're awesome.
1: Well, we need parents to stand up. Quit now. We need parents to step up and not get mad and crucify, but just listen and help. That's what we need parents to do, is listen and help. unless it's my child, and then that's a different story. But alrighty, I'm going to let y'all get out of here. I'll get y'all some notes for school. I'll do what we need to do. But thank you guys. I love you guys, and you guys are awesome, okay?
6: We know it. Thank you.
1: You're very welcome. You're very welcome. All right, I'm turning their mics off because they are so they're so goofy, but I love them. Let's go to Jamie McDonald, and it's so funny that this song is right here, right now. Ain't no way. Ain't no way Jesus is going to let us down. I did not plan this. This was not here, but God works in mysterious ways. I love it.

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4: You've got on the morning show here on 88.7 The Tiger. Good morning to you. And guys, I just got to tell you, I am blown away right now. I'm having a struggle. I have heard something that it has hurt my ears. It has hurt my heart. It has hurt my soul. I have people on TikTok that has never in their life had Chick-fil-A. If it's a food allergy, that's one thing. I get it. I get it. But if you, what? How can you not eat God's holy chicken? I mean, eating Chick-fil-A is all is close to like the communion. Like, it's right there by it. Now, the communion's more important. I get it. But we're talking high level, up next to it, underneath of the communion. Somebody's like, Jamie, or did you for real just go there? I did. I'm blown away. Good morning to all y'all listening to 88.7 The Tiger. We're live in the Auto Smart Studio. We're on the campus of Campbellsville University. We were talking about Chick-fil-A. We were talking about Steak and Shake, Tigerville Grill, all that stuff. The chicken is marinated in pickle juice. Think about this. Yeah, it's crazy. I don't like pickles, but I do love their chicken. And I don't want pickles on the chicken, but I can handle it the way it is. It's so good, I may just have to go get it when I get off here. I'm just being real. All righty. Thank you for being here with us today. 77 degrees out right now. It's going to be partly sunny, around 86. A 20% chance of thunderstorms in the afternoon. Let's see. Tonight, 66 is going to be low. Mostly cloudy with a slight chance of thunderstorms in the evening as well. Verse of the day, John 4:23. But the time is coming indeed. It's here now when true worshipers will worship the Father in spirit and in truth. The Father is looking for those who will worship him that way. Are you ready to be the one that will worship like he wants you to today? All right, let's do a little Brandon Lake right here, right now on the morning show. Just believe, because that's all you got to do is just believe, and he's got you.

every knee gon' bow. But the difference is the ones who choose to kneel right now. Seen Yeshua through my darkest days, made the heavens smile. Don't let your head get inflated, these praises ain't for the crowd. 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
5: 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Here's a look at your morning forecast from 88.7 The Tiger and the National Weather Service. This morning should be mostly sunny with a high near 88, though do prepare for a chance of rain as we move into the afternoon with a 50% chance of showers and thunderstorms, mostly cloudy skies, and a low around 66. Wednesday, meanwhile, should see that rain stick around with a guarantee of showers throughout the day and night with a high near 80 and a low around 59. This has been your morning weather forecast from 88.7 The Tiger and the National Weather Service.

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6: Here's a look at your morning forecast from 88.7 The Tiger and the National Weather Service. This morning should be mostly sunny with a high near 88, though do prepare for a chance of rain as we move into the afternoon with a 50% chance of showers and thunderstorms, mostly cloudy skies, and a low around 66. Wednesday, meanwhile, should see that rain stick around with a guarantee of showers throughout the day and night with a high near 80 and a low around 59. This has been your morning weather forecast from 88.7 The Tiger and the National Weather Service.

0: Namaste, bonjour, konnichiwa, hola. The House of Internationals, 887 The Tiger.
1: And here's Clark with the weather. How's it looking for our weekend boaters out there, Clark?
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5: 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Here's a look at your morning forecast from 88.7 The Tiger and the National Weather Service. This morning should be mostly sunny with a high near 88, though do prepare for a chance of rain as we move into the afternoon with a 50% chance of showers and thunderstorms, mostly cloudy skies, and a low around 66. Wednesday, meanwhile, should see that rain stick around with a guarantee of showers throughout the day and night with a high near 80 and a low around 59. This has been your morning weather forecast from 88.7 The Tiger and the National Weather Service.
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1: And here's Clark with the weather. 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
6: Here's a look at your morning forecast from 88.7 The Tiger and the National Weather Service. This morning should be mostly sunny with a high near 88, though do prepare for a chance of rain as we move into the afternoon with a 50% chance of showers and thunderstorms, mostly cloudy skies, and a low around 66. Wednesday, meanwhile, should see that rain stick around with a guarantee of showers throughout the day and night with a high near 80 and a low around 59. This has been your morning weather forecast from 88.7 The Tiger and the National Weather Service.
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6: Here's a look at your morning forecast from 88.7 The Tiger and the National Weather Service. This morning should be mostly sunny with a high near 88, though do prepare for a chance of rain as we move into the afternoon with a 50% chance of showers and thunderstorms, mostly cloudy skies, and a low around 66. Wednesday, meanwhile, should see that rain stick around with a guarantee of showers throughout the day and night with a high near 80 and a low around 59. This has been your morning weather forecast from 88.7 The Tiger and the National Weather Service.

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1: And here's Clark with the weather. How's it looking for our weekend boaters out there, Clark?
2: Well, Stacy, we can expect periods of heavy rain across the viewing area. That means all the trash, lawn chemicals, and other hazardous waste on the ground will go down the storm drains and into our rivers, lakes, and streams.
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8: Here's a look at your morning forecast from 88.7 The Tiger and the National Weather Service. This morning should be mostly sunny with a high near 88, though do prepare for a chance of rain as we move into the afternoon with a 50% chance of showers and thunderstorms, mostly cloudy skies, and a low around 66. Wednesday, meanwhile, should see that rain stick around with a guarantee of showers throughout the day and night with a high near 80 and a low around 59. This has been your morning weather forecast from 88.7 The Tiger and the National Weather Service.

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4: Here's a look at your morning forecast from 88.7 The Tiger and the National Weather Service. This morning should be mostly sunny with a high near 88, though do prepare for a chance of rain as we move into the afternoon with a 50% chance of showers and thunderstorms, mostly cloudy skies, and a low around 66. Wednesday, meanwhile, should see that rain stick around with a guarantee of showers throughout the day and night with a high near 80 and a low around 59. This has been your morning weather forecast from 88.7 The Tiger and the National Weather Service.

wake up. Thank God for the day again. 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People out here hurting, gotta pray for them. Give them all the strength, make a way for them. Yeah, I be interceding. Crazy for the Lord, I be really geeking. Look, stomping on these demons, I be really tweaking. Yeah, I'm a new creation like I read Ephesians. Whoa, whoa, they say it's word of mouth. Yeah, I gave my life to God, or you ain't heard about. Look, flexing on the devil, I been working out. Hella trials, I ain't gon' lie, but he gon' work it out. Yeah, yeah, and it's gon' get hot. But it's a cold world though, and we on thin ice. He the reason I'm gon' make it to the 10-9. Who would've knew where I would be if I ain't get shot? For real. For real. Yeah, that's my testimony. While I'm slipping, he keep pouring all these blessings on me. I'm a soldier, he keep putting all these tests on me. I ain't perfect, why you people out here stressing on me? Man.

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He'll strip you and he'll leave you where you pray at. 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Can't take your eyes up off that cross for a minute though. 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Gotta make the right choices, you don't get it though. Listen, and it's gon' take time. 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I'm up next, I've been hearing through the grapevine. 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

0: 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Mercy.
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2: 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Yeah. Whoa. If there's one thing I know.
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7: Here's a look at your morning forecast from 88.7 The Tiger and the National Weather Service. This morning should be mostly sunny with a high near 88, though do prepare for a chance of rain as we move into the afternoon with a 50% chance of showers and thunderstorms, mostly cloudy skies, and a low around 66. Wednesday, meanwhile, should see that rain stick around with a guarantee of showers throughout the day and night with a high near 80 and a low around 59. This has been your morning weather forecast from 88.7 The Tiger and the National Weather Service.

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0: The American way, the English way, the Tiger way. 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
1: And here's Clark with the weather. How's it looking for our weekend boaters out there, Clark?
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5: 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Here's a look at your morning forecast from 88.7 The Tiger and the National Weather Service. This morning should be mostly sunny with a high near 88, though do prepare for a chance of rain as we move into the afternoon with a 50% chance of showers and thunderstorms, mostly cloudy skies, and a low around 66. Wednesday, meanwhile, should see that rain stick around with a guarantee of showers throughout the day and night with a high near 80 and a low around 59. This has been your morning weather forecast from 88.7 The Tiger and the National Weather Service.

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10: Here's a look at your morning forecast from 88.7 The Tiger and the National Weather Service. This morning should be mostly sunny with a high near 88, though do prepare for a chance of rain as we move into the afternoon with a 50% chance of showers and thunderstorms, mostly cloudy skies, and a low around 66. Wednesday, meanwhile, should see that rain stick around with a guarantee of showers throughout the day and night with a high near 80 and a low around 59. This has been your morning weather forecast from 88.7 The Tiger and the National Weather Service.

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1: And here's Clark with the weather. How's it looking for our weekend boaters out there, Clark?
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5: 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Here's a look at your morning forecast from 88.7 The Tiger and the National Weather Service. This morning should be mostly sunny with a high near 88, though do prepare for a chance of rain as we move into the afternoon with a 50% chance of showers and thunderstorms, mostly cloudy skies, and a low around 66. Wednesday, meanwhile, should see that rain stick around with a guarantee of showers throughout the day and night with a high near 80 and a low around 59. This has been your morning weather forecast from 88.7 The Tiger and the National Weather Service.

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8: Here's a look at your morning forecast from 88.7 The Tiger and the National Weather Service. This morning should be mostly sunny with a high near 88, though do prepare for a chance of rain as we move into the afternoon with a 50% chance of showers and thunderstorms, mostly cloudy skies, and a low around 66. Wednesday, meanwhile, should see that rain stick around with a guarantee of showers throughout the day and night with a high near 80 and a low around 59. This has been your morning weather forecast from 88.7 The Tiger and the National Weather Service.

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6: Here's a look at your evening weather forecast from 88.7 The Tiger and the National Weather Service. Tonight, expect partly cloudy weather with a low around 70 and winds as high as 20 miles per hour. Tuesday should see mostly sunny weather through the morning with a high near 88, with the rest of the afternoon and night seeing a 50% chance of rain and potentially thunderstorms, mostly cloudy weather and a low around 66. Wednesday will keep the wet weather around with continued cloudy weather, a 100% chance of rain and a high near 80. This has been a look at your evening weather forecast from 88.7 The Tiger and the National Weather Service.

0: And here's Clark with the weather. How's it looking for our weekend boaters out there, Clark?
1: Well, Stacy, we can expect periods of heavy rain across the viewing area. That means all the trash, lawn chemicals, and other hazardous waste on the ground go down the storm drains and into our rivers, lakes, and streams.
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8: Here's a look at your evening weather forecast from 88.7 The Tiger and the National Weather Service. Tonight, expect partly cloudy weather with a low around 70 and winds as high as 20 miles per hour. Tuesday should see mostly sunny weather through the morning with a high near 88, with the rest of the afternoon and night seeing a 50% chance of rain and potentially thunderstorms, mostly cloudy weather and a low around 66. Wednesday will keep the wet weather around with continued cloudy weather, a 100% chance of rain and a high near 80. This has been a look at your evening weather forecast from 88.7 The Tiger and the National Weather Service.

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4: Here's a look at your evening weather forecast from 88.7 The Tiger and the National Weather Service. Tonight, expect partly cloudy weather with a low around 70 and winds as high as 20 miles per hour. Tuesday should see mostly sunny weather through the morning with a high near 88, with the rest of the afternoon and night seeing a 50% chance of rain and potentially thunderstorms, mostly cloudy weather and a low around 66. Wednesday will keep the wet weather around with continued cloudy weather, a 100% chance of rain and a high near 80. This has been a look at your evening weather forecast from 88.7 The Tiger and the National Weather Service.

0: And here's Clark with the weather. How's it looking for our weekend boaters out there, Clark?
1: Well, Stacy, we can expect periods of heavy rain across the viewing area. That means all the trash, lawn chemicals, and other hazardous waste on the ground go down the storm drains and into our rivers, lakes, and streams.
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9: Here's a look at your evening weather forecast from 88.7 The Tiger and the National Weather Service. Tonight, expect partly cloudy weather with a low around 70 and winds as high as 20 miles per hour. Tuesday should see mostly sunny weather through the morning with a high near 88, with the rest of the afternoon and night seeing a 50% chance of rain and potentially thunderstorms, mostly cloudy weather and a low around 66. Wednesday will keep the wet weather around with continued cloudy weather, a 100% chance of rain and a high near 80. This has been a look at your evening weather forecast from 88.7 The Tiger and the National Weather Service.

God good, ain't he? I'm a living testimony. I was tripping, sipping, pop prescription, living fast and die slowly, comatose. Posted with the mob, trying to be Costra Nostra off the dope. Slump, turn me up till I'm overdosed. Ooh, I'm playing with my life.

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4: 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Here's a look at your evening weather forecast from 88.7 The Tiger and the National Weather Service. Tonight, expect partly cloudy weather with a low around 70 and winds as high as 20 miles per hour. Tuesday should see mostly sunny weather through the morning with a high near 88, with the rest of the afternoon and night seeing a 50% chance of rain and potentially thunderstorms, mostly cloudy weather and a low around 66. Wednesday will keep the wet weather around with continued cloudy weather, a 100% chance of rain and a high near 80. This has been a look at your evening weather forecast from 88.7 The Tiger and the National Weather Service.

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1: And here's Clark with the weather. 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
9: Here's a look at your evening weather forecast from 88.7 The Tiger and the National Weather Service. Tonight, expect partly cloudy weather with a low around 70 and winds as high as 20 miles per hour. Tuesday should see mostly sunny weather through the morning with a high near 88, with the rest of the afternoon and night seeing a 50% chance of rain and potentially thunderstorms, mostly cloudy weather and a low around 66. Wednesday will keep the wet weather around with continued cloudy weather, a 100% chance of rain, and a high near 80. This has been a look at your evening weather forecast from 88.7 The Tiger and the National Weather Service.

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5: 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Here's a look at your evening weather forecast from 88.7 The Tiger and the National Weather Service. Tonight, expect partly cloudy weather with a low around 70 and winds as high as 20 miles per hour. Tuesday should see mostly sunny weather through the morning with a high near 88, with the rest of the afternoon and night seeing a 50% chance of rain and potentially thunderstorms, mostly cloudy weather and a low around 66. Wednesday will keep the wet weather around with continued cloudy weather, a 100% chance of rain and a high near 80. This has been a look at your evening weather forecast from 88.7 The Tiger and the National Weather Service. 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
1: And here's Clark with the weather. How's it looking for our weekend boaters out there, Clark?
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6: Here's a look at your evening weather forecast from 88.7 The Tiger and the National Weather Service. Tonight, expect partly cloudy weather with a low around 70 and winds as high as 20 miles per hour. Tuesday should see mostly sunny weather through the morning with a high near 88, with the rest of the afternoon and night seeing a 50% chance of rain and potentially thunderstorms, mostly cloudy weather and a low around 66. Wednesday will keep the wet weather around with continued cloudy weather, a 100% chance of rain and a high near 80. This has been a look at your evening weather forecast from 88.7 The Tiger and the National Weather Service.
7: What if I told you that you could be saved? What if I told you that you could be changed? That all of the guilt and all of the shame and everything dirty could be washed away? Fully alive, fully redeemed, headed for heaven, forgiven and free. What if I told you it's true? What would you do? What if

0: now I want all of you to bow your head, and I want you to pray this prayer out loud after me. Oh God, I'm a sinner. I'm sorry for my sin. I'm willing to turn from my sin. I receive Jesus as my Savior. I receive Him as Lord. From this moment on, I want to follow Him in the fellowship of the church. In Christ's name. Amen.
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